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1: All this week, a kind of music born out of the deep south and in the image of singers and songwriters who bent guitar strings and sang about tried and true themes like boyhood lust for the way she walks and talks and how he wished she'd be his and she'd be true. Girls like Susie Q, a song written by Delmar Allen Dale Hawkins, one of the so-called architects of swamp rock, born in the 1930s in a place called Goldmine Plantation, Louisiana. It was 1957 when, inspired by a girl named Susan, this Dale Hawkins was joined by future Elvis guitarist James Burton and recorded the would-be hit at a Shreveport, Louisiana radio station. Eleven years after Dale Hawkins wrote that and took it into the top 30, leave it to another swamp rock favorite who'd stretched the fabric of the 2-minute, 25-second single. Making It Breathe and Break Out is the only top 40 single by CCR not written by John Fogerty. A big hit, but so long it would stretch over two sides of the 45 RPM single. Susie Q Parts 1 and 2, they'd call it. They put them together on their self-titled debut album of the summer of 68, and Susie ran a full 8.5 minutes.
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2: Today in music history. In 1984, Bruce Springsteen kicked off the first leg of his Born in the USA tour with a three-night run at the Civic Center in St. Paul, Minnesota. Happy birthday today to Colin Hay, Scottish-Australian musician with Men at Work. He was born today in 1953. In 1985, David Bowie and Mick Jagger recorded a version of the Martha Reeves and the Vandellas' 1964 hit Dancing in the Street for the forthcoming Live Aid fundraising event. In 1974, Neil Peart replaces John Rutsey as the drummer for Rush. Today in music history.

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2: And the word of the day, Rubino, is hydration. Orange heat warning in effect, with Environment Canada calling for a daytime high with Humidex values of 43.
3: Perfect.
2: We talked yesterday about the fact that they're forecasting this to continue through Friday, possibly into the weekend, although the hottest days expected are today through Thursday, which means a lot of people are going to be out celebrating Canada Day tomorrow. Wherever you go, make sure that you take a bottle of water with you. If you've got a cooler, I know what you're going to be packing in there. Just try to mix in some H2O. Sun and cloud, maybe a shower, a thunderstorm this morning. Sun and cloud again tomorrow. Chance of showers in the afternoon, maybe a thunderstorm. High 34, and that one's going to feel more like 44 than sunny and 34 for Thursday. Right now, and you've already been outside, care to venture a guess on what it feels like?
3: Oh, it felt like soup already. Yeah.
2: 31 out there on Richmond Road. Going to recap how Russell made out in the $1,000 minute yesterday. Today, the final play of the week, because obviously we're off for Canada Day and then off on Thursday and Friday as well. Probably sitting in front of an air conditioner with the fan going at the same time.
3: Yep.
2: That's on the way in about 7 minutes. Bon Jovi for you too. After Street Hearts on Classic Rock 98.1. Good morning.

0: Classic Rock 98.1 with Bon Jovi. It's Jay and Rubino in the morning. Mentioned before, it's a short week for a lot of people, short week for us. Today, the final day this week, only a couple of chances to win $1,000 with Jay and Rubino's $1,000 Minute. That's coming up just after 8 o'clock. You know the drill by now. 10 random trivia questions, 60 seconds to answer them all correctly if you can. In addition to that $100 OLG voucher that you get just for playing, we'll also pad your bank account with an extra $1,000 cash. Russell gave it a go yesterday, started the week with our top score that we've had the past couple of weeks on the Minute, 6 for 10. Here's how we did it.
1: Jay and Rubino's $1,000 Minute Replay.
0: Here we go, my friend. Question number one. Who did the Maple Leafs select first overall in the NHL draft?
2: McKenna.
0: Besides June, what other 2 months only have one syllable?
2: May.
0: And?
2: March.
0: How much money is four $50 bills and 12 quarters?
2: $201.
0: Which artist catalog includes albums Night Moves and Against the Wind?
2: Bob Seger.
0: This legendary Spaceballs and Blazing Saddles director just turned 100.
2: Mel Brooks.
0: Where was the London International Food Festival just held?
2: Victoria Park.
0: The first iPhones went on sale today's date in what year, 2007 or 2008?
2: 2008.
0: Millie Alcock plays the title character in this new superhero movie.
2: Supergirl.
0: What province invented the modern odometer and folding ironing board?
2: Pat.
0: This moves at a speed of 300,000 kilometers per second.
2: Light.
0: Oh, we got buzzed on that one. It was correct. You just missed it.
3: Only missed a couple this morning. Four $50 bills and 12 quarters, $203. Just a little short. Yep. The first iPhone went on sale today's date in 2007, and it was Nova Scotia that invented the odometer and the folding ironing board.
2: Cool.
0: 6 out of 10 for you this morning, Russell. A great start to the week. Unfortunately, not good enough to win $1,000, but you've got $100 in Lotto Max tickets, and that could translate to millions.
2: I hope so.
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0: 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Next.
1: What's up? Alien here. 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

0: Classic Rock 98.1 with Jay and Rubino in the morning. Thanks for being here with us. Now, when it comes to artificial intelligence and its use in everyday life, Rubino, you have been very vocal about your skepticism.
1: Yeah, I mean, I don't think you should believe most things you read on the internet, especially when it's AI.
0: You'll be glad to know that you are not alone.
1: Good.
0: And not only are you not alone, you are part of an overwhelming majority, my friend.
1: Mm.
0: Nearly 9 in 10 people don't fully trust what AI tells them, whether it's ChatGPT, Google's new search platform, or any of the other bots out there.
1: Yeah, they want you to pay for it. You're not getting the most up-to-date information. I've seen many people debunk the stuff that it looks up all of the time.
0: And the main reason is because a lot of times AI is going to generate answers and they're not going to show where that information comes from. You get an answer, but it's kind of like in grade six when your math teacher's not going to give you full marks unless you could show your work. You remember those days?
1: Yeah, you can't just lean over to your friend's paper and say, the answer is 894. I just have no idea why.
0: So people aren't putting their trust in a robot's answers unless it can show how it got them.
1: It makes me happy to know people are questioning these things. That makes sense.
0: Well, it would. I got to play devil's advocate here. If for decades we already weren't kind of doing this, like how many times has somebody told you something and when you ask their source, they can't remember? Or I heard it somewhere. Or worse, somebody posts in a Facebook comment section. You alluded to this earlier, reading everything that you see on the internet or believing everything you read on the internet. And everybody just blindly follows that. Like, I would say the robots are right. I just think it's a little bit hypocritical that we would take the word of an often misinformed drunk uncle over them.
1: I didn't say I believe people either. So don't get that twisted.
0: Fair enough.
1: Yeah.
0: Fair enough. Well, either way, you're hating on the robots and you're leading the charge with many following behind you. Albeit, I will say, doesn't sound like very blindly. AC/DC now. It's Classic Rock 98.1. Good morning.

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0: as low as 335 weekly with zero down. 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

0: Classic Rock 98.1. With Kim Mitchell, it's Jay and Rubino in the morning. Thanks for being here with us. Rubino, the odds of getting struck by lightning on a golf course are surprisingly higher than I thought.
1: Not sure what you thought, but what are the odds?
0: Anywhere between 1 in 3,000 to 1 in 250,000.
1: Well, that's an awfully broad range we're dealing with.
0: The good news, I guess, is that I also looked up the odds of surviving a lightning strike on a golf course, and it's about 85 to 90%.
1: Which is pretty good for a sport that involves holding a metal stick in an electrical storm, I suppose. But, I mean, you can't always see when there's lightning in the area. Sometimes you can hear the thunder around it, but I feel like they usually do warn you. There is some kind of alarm when you're on the course.
0: There is. There's a siren, or sometimes there's an air horn. They'll blow that off outside the pro shop, but you can't always hear it depending on where you are.
1: Well, I guess that's fair.
0: At least that's the excuse that I'm giving this guy.
1: Okay.
0: Who got hit by lightning the other day. Could have been Darwinism. I don't know. Fortunately, after he got hit, he was able to call for help. So the staff went out and got him. He got transported to hospital, and save for a few burns, he's expected to be okay. But talk about a quick way to take your score from 6 over to 6 feet under. Speaking of golf, 1 month out from the third annual Jay and Rubino Open powered by CarStar London, we're going to be at Crumbling Creek Golf Club on July 30th.
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1: A Blackburn Media Station. In the home of Jay and Ravino in the morning.
2: Well, we got a scorcher again on our hands. Orange heat warning in effect. Environment Canada calling for a daytime high with Humidex around 43 right now. Already feels on Richmond Road like 32. Coming up around 7:40, the old saying is when you point a finger, there are three pointing back at you. So basically, don't judge people. But let's be honest, we all do it. And there's something that you're judged on every day that you really have zero control over. Plus, we got Rubino. It's coming up around 7:30. What are you working on?
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1: If you're planning to do some grilling tomorrow for Canada Day, I have some shocking news for you. There is a bunch of foods that you shouldn't grill, and one of them is burgers.
0: What?
1: This is a list put together by professional chefs of foods you should never cook on a grill, and burgers was number one. Their argument is the fat drips down, so the outside doesn't get caramelized, and you lose all the flavor. So you're supposed to use a plancha, a flat piece of cast iron that you can place on top of the grill to cook your burgers if you're going to grill them. So there you go. Well, apparently, we've all been doing that wrong. Filet mignon was on there at number two because it doesn't have enough fat for the grill, and they're usually pretty thick, so it's hard to cook them all the way through when you are using just a flame.
0: That I understand because it is a lean steak and it's difficult. That's why traditionally I'll use a piece of bacon and wrap that around the filet.
1: Yeah. Well, I mean, also you add more bacon to it.
0: Well, yeah,
1: you hit your arteries.
0: Try to fatten it up a little bit.
1: Perfect.
0: That said, with the cost of everything, I'm not making a whole lot of filets these days.
1: No.
0: What else is on the list?
1: Pizza. I don't know who's barbecuing pizza, but they say if you're going to do it, use aluminum foil or a pizza stone because it never cooks all the way through. Most types of fish, including salmon, should not be done on the grill because it's just too high heat and the smoke hides all the flavor. So they say if you do want to grill fish, it should only be swordfish and tuna. At pork chops on the list, again, too much delicious fat just dripping off them, so better do them in a pan. And shish kebabs were also on the list. They're not terrible to grill, but the vegetables cook faster than the meat, so by the time the meat is cooked, the vegetables are charred, so they just suggest putting them on separate skewers and then carrying on.
0: Well, where's the fun in that? That defeats the purpose of the shish kebab altogether, because if you cook all the meat on one, all the veggies on the other, you got to take them all off, and you don't wind up poking yourself in the back of the throat trying to see how many pieces of meat and veggies you can get in one bite.
1: I don't know what kind of barbecue games you play at your house, but I've never done that.
0: Well, I don't know how many people are going to be barbecuing tomorrow. I know that Canada Day is one of the most quintessential days of the summer to do it, but anybody that wants to slave over a grill when it's already 44 degrees outside with the Humidex, may the odds be ever in your favor. Rubino's coming up in just a few. Going to let you know what's making headlines after Ozzy. It's Classic Rock 98.1. Good morning.

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0: One, Bowie with Jay and Rubino in the morning. Rubino, it's coming up in just under 4.5 minutes. What's cooking this morning?
1: We know who Canada is playing in the next round of the World Cup and some changes coming to your Netflix account.
0: 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Good morning.

0: Three-time Pro Bowl running back Chris Johnson revealed yesterday he's been diagnosed with ALS. CJ2K, as most football fans know him, joined Michael Strahan on Good Morning America to share the news that he was diagnosed in 2025 at just 39 years old, and the disease has spread so quickly he can no longer speak and now uses a speech-generating machine triggered by his eyes. I think this was a tough one for a lot of football fans yesterday. CJ2K, one of the fastest guys on the field, and to see him wheelchair-bound was pretty rough, but it hasn't gotten him down. He said, "You never fully process the diagnosis, but you realize you have two choices. You can give up or you can fight." And he says he's choosing to fight. Morocco sent the Netherlands to its earliest World Cup exit, eliminating the Dutch 3-2 after a 1-1 draw last night. Netherlands had reached the round of 16 in 11 previous World Cups, including a quarterfinal appearance 4 years ago in Qatar when Morocco made a breakthrough run to the semifinals. Morocco now moves on to face Canada in the round of 16 on Saturday in Houston. Netflix is rolling out a new rule that requires each profile on a shared account to have its own unique email address. Previously, one Netflix account could have up to 5 profiles under a single email and password. But now users are being prompted to assign a separate email to every profile, and it looks like once it pops up on your account, there is no way to get by it or to opt out. Netflix claims the change is meant to make logging in easier, simplify account recovery, improve personalized recommendations, etc. But people are mad because they think it's just another step in Netflix's ongoing crackdown of account sharing, and it's giving them more data for tracking and advertising. Some good news, according to Netflix, you can still switch between profiles on the same TV or device, even if each profile has its own email login, and children's profiles will be exempt from the email requirement. But the way things are going, next thing I know, Newman the dog is going to need his own email address for his account to watch Scooby-Doo and Bluey. And those are your Rubino notes for June 30th.
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13: The Canada Day events are starting downtown today, so Dundas Street is going to be closed between Rideout and Richmond, and Talbot Street going to be closed between King and Carling Streets, both of those, until July 2nd. If you see anything else going on out there, 519-679-3733.
14: Got an orange heat warning in effect with the Environment Canada calling for a daytime high with Humidex values around 43. And it's expected to continue through Friday, possibly into the weekend, although the hottest days today through Thursday. Sun and cloud out there, maybe a shower or a thunderstorm this morning. Sun and cloud again tomorrow. Chance of showers in the afternoon with the risk of a Canada Day thunderstorm. High 34, going to feel more like 44. Right now, 24 on Richmond Row, already feels like 34. Now, when we were kids, we were told, don't judge people. Don't judge a book by its cover. But let's be honest, we all do it. So what are some of the weird things that you find yourself judging people on? We'll talk a bit more about that after Steppenwolf on Classic Rock 98.1. It's Jay and Rubino. Good morning.

0: Classic Rock 98.1 with Jay and Rubino in the morning. Thanks so much for being here with us. Rubino, do you have any odd reasons that you judge people? Like, maybe it's after you meet them and you learn a bit about them. Maybe you don't even have to talk to them. Just one look and you think you've got them all figured out.
1: I would say the most obvious one would be their hygiene and what they are wearing. I'm not saying you have to be in designer duds all the time. I just, maybe you put something else besides your PJ pants on when you go to the store. Cats over dogs, people who have a cat instead of a dog, I judge that. What sports teams you like, that's a big one as well. I could go on, but I'm sure you have some as well.
0: I'll be honest, you kind of nailed mine with the last one. Growing up in a small town that was split down the middle, Maple Leaf fans used to be a certain type. Many would argue that they still are wherever you go, but that is something that is ingrained in me. Every time I meet someone and they say they're a Toronto fan, it's a little bit of a red flag. Present company excluded, of course.
1: Oh, no, I'm a red flag. That's fair.
0: 20% of people say that they judge others by their first name. That seems really petty.
1: Yeah, they had no control over that. So that seems weird. Like, you can control what you put on in the morning for the most part. You choose a team fandom. You don't choose your own first name. I mean, I guess if it's really bad, you could choose to go by a middle name or a nickname, but that seems like an odd one.
0: This also strikes me as something that maybe has come up in recent years because of the Karen thing. Yeah. Like, I wonder if it's just you get called a name, or you introduce yourself, you give somebody your name, even that person might have a bad experience with a former, say, Jeremy.
1: Sure.
0: And automatically you are paying essentially the sins of the father. Somebody else's mistake is now the penance that you have to pay. Mm-hmm. That just feels, again, very petty.
1: A little bit.
0: To me. But there are probably some weirder reasons to judge people out there. The hygiene thing, that totally makes sense. How you treat yourself is a pretty good example of how you're going to treat others.
1: Mm-hmm.
0: But what weird, crazy, or funny things do you judge others by? How did you develop that odd judgment? And I know some people are going to say, well, when you point a finger, there's 3 point back at you. We were told not to judge people growing up, but come on, we all do it.
1: Absolutely.
0: Even the ones that say they don't.
1: Yeah.
0: They're secretly judging others.
1: Mm-hmm.
0: Who do. And that in itself. 519-679-3733. You can join the conversation as well. Classic Rock 98.1 on Facebook. Let's dig and dish some dirt this morning. Don't forget, $1,000 minute coming up just after 8 o'clock. We'll see if you can go 10 for 10 in our final play this week. ZZ Top, First and Legs. Good morning. Chicago.

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2: The Canada Day festivities are starting today, so you're going to see Dundas Street closed between Rideout and Richmond, and Talbot Street going to be closed between King and Carling Streets, both of those in place until July 2nd.
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18: Orange heat warning in effect out there today. Environment Canada calling for a daytime high with humidex around 43, and the heat wave expected to continue through Friday, possibly into the weekend, although the hottest days are today through Thursday. Sun and cloud otherwise, maybe a shower or thunderstorm this morning. For tomorrow, sun and cloud again, maybe a Canada Day shower in the afternoon, possibly a thunderstorm, high 34. Going to feel more like 44. Right now, 24 degrees on Richmond Row. Already feels like 34 with the humidity. And we're getting set to play for the final time this week, since tomorrow's a holiday and Rubino and myself gone on Thursday, Friday. The $1,000 Minute. Russell fired off a 6 yesterday. We'll see if you can go 10 for 10 in 60 seconds and score $1,000 in Canada Day cash. After Robert Palmer, it's Classic Rock 98.1.

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2: All right, yesterday, Russell helped us kick off the week with the high score that we've had the past 2 weeks on the $1,000 Minute. He went 6 for 10. 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Maybe you got some big Canada Day plans. 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Do what you want with it. All you have to do if you want to play is text that keyword PLAY right now to 519-679-3733. And you could be going on the hot seat in 9 minutes.
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1: And Shane is playing alongside us this morning. Hello, Shane.
2: Hello.
1: Shane's working alongside us, so we'll make this very brief. Rubino, explain the rules of this game to him.
3: All right, Shane, we're going to ask you 10 questions in 60 seconds, and if you can get them all right, you're going to win that $1,000 cash. But once you answer, it's locked in. So if you don't know something, just say pass. We'll try to come back to it if we have enough time. And just by getting through today, you're still going to get hooked up with that $100 OLG voucher.
2: Awesome. Thank you.
1: All right, Shane, are you ready to play Jay and Rubino's $1,000 Minute?
2: Yes, sir.
1: Let's get off to a good start then. Question number one, Shane. Which boxer was disqualified in a title fight after biting the ears of his opponent, Evander Holyfield?
2: Mike Tyson.
1: How do the Boston Red Sox spell Sox?
2: S-O-X.
1: What band once teamed with Marvel to mix their blood with comic book ink?
2: Kiss.
1: What does StubHub sell?
2: Concert ticket.
1: How old is Canada turning tomorrow?
2: Pass for a second.
1: Which company makes the Kindle?
2: Apple?
1: My bill was $20 and I tipped 18%. How much was the tip?
2: Let's say $3.50.
1: Who is Canada playing in the round of 16 at the World Cup?
2: Morocco.
1: Navel and blood are both types of which fruit? Which U.S. state has more bourbon barrels than people?
2: Kentucky.
1: He got that one at the buzzer, Rubino.
3: Just at the buzzer. We'll give you Kentucky. Tomorrow, Canada is turning 159 years old. Amazon makes the Kindle. 360 would be the tip, so that was a pretty good guess there. And navel and blood, both types of oranges.
2: Yes.
3: I figured that you'd kick yourself for that afterwards.
2: Definitely. Definitely.
1: You work in a hospital. Shouldn't you know vitamin C, oranges, all that jazz?
2: You would think so, right? Yeah.
1: All right. Well, we got 1, 2, 3, 4, 5, 6 for you this morning, Shane. Hey, you tied the top score of the last few weeks. You got bragging rights in that. Unfortunately, you haven't got $1,000 coming your way, but we are going to hook you up with that $100 OLG voucher for your efforts. All right, pal?
2: Awesome. Thank you very much, guys.
1: Come on back and play with us anytime. We'll give you a chance to do just that on Monday after the $1,000 Minute takes a little bit of a Canada Day vacay. In excess now. Classic Rock, 98.1.

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8: The Canada Day events downtown start today, so you're going to see Dundas Street closed between Rideout and Richmond, and Talbot Street closed between King and Carling Streets until July 2nd. If you see anything else going on out there, 519-679-3733.
9: Orange heat warning in effect out there today. Environment Canada calling for a daytime high with humidex around 43, and the heat wave expected to continue through Friday, possibly into the weekend, although the hottest days this week, today through Thursday. So keep that in mind. Stay cool, stay hydrated, if and when you can. Sun and cloud, maybe a shower or thunderstorm out there this morning. Sun and cloud again tomorrow. Chance of showers in the afternoon. Risk of a thunderstorm, high 34. It's going to feel more like 44. Then sunny at 34 for Thursday. Right now, 26 on Richmond Row. However, feels like 36 with the humidity. So we're told not to judge people as kids. But let's be honest, as adults, we all do it. And there is something that you are judged on every day that you really have zero control over. We're going to talk about that coming up in about 8 minutes and get to some of the weird things that you judge people on. Zeppelin first on Classic Rock 98.1. It's Jane Rubino. Good morning.

0: Classic Rock 98.1 with Jay and Rubino in the morning. We were talking about this earlier. Rubino, check this out. 20% of people judge others by their first name, which seems very unfair because you can't control the name that you were given. Like, that's something that is bestowed upon you at birth.
1: Yeah, that one I don't really understand.
0: But maybe you're getting judged based on the behavior of somebody else with that name. And again, seems totally unfair. That's out of your control.
1: Mm-hmm.
0: When we're talking about weird things that you judge people on this morning, 519-679-3733. You can hit us up on the Classic Rock Line powered by Andy's Auto Wreckers. Tracy, what is it for you?
2: People that don't use their blinkers, I yell at them. And I judge them as being stupid because they're the first person that's going to yell at you when you don't use your blinker. It takes 2 seconds to use your blinker. Use your blinker.
0: She's not wrong. And she is justifiably heated about that. However, I will say, maybe that's not a real weird reason to judge somebody.
1: No. Just like Ben, who said parking. I feel like a lot of people can relate to that one. You judge people if you see them parked over 2 spots, some of them parked over 4 spots in a parking lot. And like Cole said, the treatment of animals. I don't think that's a weird one. I think that's absolutely justified. Dave said, the cleanliness of your car. Well, Dave, never get a ride with me anywhere, I tell you, because you will not like it. Same, Evan, I judge someone's character by whether or not they return the shopping cart. That is, I can get behind that. I hate people who leave carts everywhere.
0: It's one of those personality tests. Ian's probably goes down the route of a little bit random. He says they're shoes. He'll take a look at your feet and judge you by what you're wearing. He says Crocs shaming is a no-brainer, but socks and slides is a pet peeve.
1: Yeah, socks and sandals is no bueno.
0: It's a choice, and the choice is not the right one. 519-679-3733. Once again, if you've got a weird reason that you judge people, we want it. Christian, what do you got?
3: Bumper stickers.
1: Interesting. Okay.
0: Is it the volume of bumper stickers that somebody has on their car or the content of said bumper stickers?
3: The content is a big thing, like especially when it becomes like a political or a religious message thing. I'm like, why do you want me to know that? It's just strange.
1: Does it make you more likely to hit their car or?
3: No, it makes me look at them and think, well, they must be fun at Christmas.
1: I do see a lot of things that make me think these people are fun at parties. I'm not going to follow you wherever you're going. I'll tell you that.
3: Yeah, exactly.
0: All right, Michelle, yours gets a little bit personal.
4: I would say their eyes if they are too far apart or close together.
1: Interesting.
4: I should just tell you how this came about. It was probably like 12, 13 years ago. I watched an episode of Dr. Phil, and there was this girl on there that had a phobia. And she kind of wigged out when someone's eyes were too close together. But I actually found around the same time that I was kind of freaked out by people's eyes being too far apart. So that's how that started.
0: What is it? Just the fact that it's very difficult to make eye contact with them because you don't know which one to look at?
4: Pretty much. That's a good way to put it, Jay.
1: Oh, boy.
0: All right, so we're talking again. Weird reasons that you judge people. This inspired by the fact that 1 in 5 are judging you based on your first name. Makes me kind of glad the fact that we don't use our first names on this show.
1: Yeah.
0: There are plenty of other reasons that people, I'm sure, judge us weekday mornings.
1: Exactly.
0: We don't need to add to that list. Bad Company now at Rock and Roll Fantasy. It's Classic Rock 98.1 with Jay and Rubino. Good morning.

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15: The Night Market and Canada Day events start downtown today, so you're going to see Dundas Street closed between Rideout and Richmond, and Talbot Street closed between King and Carling Streets until July 2nd. If you see anything else going on out there, 519-679-3733.
16: Environment Canada has got us under an orange heat warning today with the forecasted daytime high with Humidex hitting 43. Heat wave expected to continue through Friday, possibly into the weekend, although the hottest days are expected to be today through Thursday. Sun and cloud out there today. Maybe a shower or thunderstorm this morning. The sun and cloud again tomorrow. Chance of showers in the afternoon. Risk of a Canada Day thunderstorm. 34, the high going to feel more like 44. Right now, we're at 26 downtown. London feels more like 36 with the humidity.
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0: Classic Rock 98.1, Don Henley. Rubino, you and a few thousand other Londoners get a date with the boys this summer tomorrow. Big Canada Day game at Labatt Park.
1: Mm-hmm.
0: We're going to talk about that a little bit later, but let's talk about what's going down tonight. I'll tell you right now, this beer was brewed for weather like this.
1: Sure was.
0: As we get set to launch, Jay and Rubino's Limelight Lime Cerveza. It's sold out the past two summers for good reason. It is the perfect summer beer, and you'll get to experience that tonight when we tap the keg for the first time. And you can pick up some cans to go if you've got any sort of Canada Day celebrations. And unlike, and you mentioned this a couple of times already over the last few weeks, Rubino, unlike some of those other lime beers that make theirs with powder, kind of like a Kool-Aid powdered mix that we used to have in the 80s and the 90s. These are actually hand-zested limes. This is real lime juice that goes into the making of this. Just ask the brewers at London Brewing Co-op who are covered in calluses.
1: Exactly.
0: So if you haven't already tried it the last two summers, tonight you've got an opportunity to come on, join us, and do so.
1: We've got the launch tonight. We're going to be at London Brewing from 5 to 9. It is open jam night, so you can come and hear some of the great musicians that stop by. Maybe you'd like to jump on stage and jam out a little bit. And if you're coming right after dinner, no need to stop at home because we've got a food truck on site as well. Souvlaki Bros is going to be there. They have been in the neighborhood before, if you are familiar, in Old East Village. So their food is delicious. So you can come sit with us, and we'll be trying our best to keep cool tonight.
0: Yeah, you got beer, you got food, you got live music, you got everything that checks all the boxes, and everything that you could want out of life. And, oh, yeah, I should mention, tomorrow is Canada Day. There's a large part of the population that don't have to worry about getting up for work tomorrow.
1: Mm-hmm.
0: So we're going to be there between 5 and 9, launching the beer. Part of the proceeds going to help out our friends at Child Can, so come on by and join us. We'd love to see you. As Rubino mentioned, we'll be the people whose faces are directly in front of the fan, looking like a couple of golden labs hanging out of the back of somebody's car.
1: Pretty much, just, yeah.
0: Tongues on one side of the face, tongue on the other side of the face. Should be a great time. Stock that fridge up with the all-new Jay and Rubino Limelight's Lime Cerveza. It's the Hip now. Good morning.

0: Jay and Rubino next.
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0: Classic Rock 98.1 with Jay and Rubino in the morning. Canada Day, with the way that it falls on the calendar this year, very weird midway point of the week. It's one of those, do I burn a couple of holidays, take an extra long weekend? Rubino, I know you and I both are, but at the very least, there are a ton of celebrations to get involved in tomorrow, and you don't necessarily have to stay out super late to enjoy them. Noon to 11 tomorrow, Dundas Place between Rideout and Richmond. They've got live entertainment, they've got street performers, they got vendors, they got food trucks. There's also a kids area at Covent Garden Market if you want to keep them occupied for a few hours. They got a bunch of family-friendly stuff going on and some performances between noon and 6. And then the real fireworks, no pun intended, get underway.
1: You can watch the fireworks at Harris Park and White Oaks Park on Jalna, but what you should be doing is coming down to the London Majors game, because as soon as we wrap that up, we let everybody onto the field and you can watch the fireworks from there.
0: We'll tee that game up a little bit too, as the Majors look to bounce back from a tough loss on the weekend. And speaking of Canada Day, you mentioned yesterday in Rubino's that this guy is getting set to drop a brand new single. It's called 51st State. It comes out tomorrow. Bryan Adams and Run to You. It's on Classic Rock 98.1. Good morning.

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1: All right, let's play a little catch-up on anything you might have missed over the last 4 hours. Now, Rubino, you shed some light on something we've been doing all wrong for decades earlier.
2: If you're planning to do some grilling tomorrow, I have bad news for you. You should not be grilling burgers. This is a list that was put together by professional chefs of foods you should never cook on a grill, and burgers was at the top of the list. It's because the fat drips down, which means they don't get caramelized, and you lose all the flavor. So you're supposed to use a plancha, a flat piece of cast iron that you put on top of the grill before you cook burgers. Same goes for filet mignon, pizza, most types of fish, pork chops, and shish kebabs. All not great on the grill.
1: I suppose if there is a silver lining, I don't know how many people are going to be racing to stand over top of a barbecue tomorrow when it's 44 degrees out with the Humidex. Speaking of warm tomorrow, please tell me that you've got your little neck fan all charged up and ready to go for the Majors game.
2: I will be there smashing Gatorade, absolutely. We've got the Barry Baycats in town. We've been battling them for first place almost all season long, so going to be a great game. And then after the game, we all go onto the field and watch the fireworks. So everybody, make sure you get your tickets, londonmajors.com, and we will see you at the park.
1: The two best seats in the house, literally. Watch a ball game, check out the fireworks, celebrate Canada's 159th tomorrow. I'll be doing that with the Top 100 Canadian Countdown. It's back starting at 10 a.m. We go from 100 all the way to number one. You'll be able to chime in with your thoughts on what songs should make it, where they should rank, at Classic Rock 98.1 on Facebook and Instagram. And if you need something to beat that heat wave, which is expected to last into possibly the weekend with the temps into the 40s with humidity, great spot to go tonight, London Brewing Co-op, for the launch of Jay and Rubino's Limelight Lime Cerveza. We're going to be there. 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

Classic Rock 98.1. Good morning. It's Kate. We are broadcasting from our Covent Garden Market studio, and it is hot out there. Environment Canada with that orange heat warning. 28 right now already feels like 40.

Classic Rock, 98.1, there's the Black Crowes and Hard to Handle. Good morning, it's Kate. We are broadcasting from the nice and cool Covent Garden Market. Come and join us. We do have that orange heat warning, 28 right now. If you add in the Humidex, feels like 40, could be feeling more like 43 by this afternoon. Environment Canada saying it's not going to let up anytime soon as well. Today, tomorrow, sort of the worst of it, but could last until Friday, possibly even into the weekend as well before we get any relief. Obviously, tomorrow, Canada Day, a bit weird falling in the middle of the week. Some people have Monday, Tuesday off. Others have Thursday, Friday. But there will be some openings and some closures you'll need to know about. There will be over 100 beer store locations open in Ontario tomorrow from 11 until 8. You can go to beerstore.ca to see if the one near you will be. Some grocery stores will be open. There's even some malls as well, but certainly call ahead to be sure. As for what is 100% closed, LCBO, banks, government offices, public library branches as well. So there you go. That is basically what is open and closed. But as I said, call ahead just to be sure.

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Classic Rock, 98.1. Well, we knew it was going to be a tough game, but decided in the pens. Just heartbreaking for the Netherlands once again. This is the third tournament in a row, World Cup tournament, that they've been sent home after a brutal penalty shootout. Just a horrible way to end the game for them. But now Saturday, July 4th, it'll be Morocco versus Canada, the round of 16. 1 o'clock is when that gets underway. It'll be held at the Houston Stadium.

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If you'd like to win a $25 Downtown London gift card, head on over to our Facebook or Instagram stories and unscramble the rock band and enter for your chance to win.

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Your chance to win a pair of tickets to go and see Canada and the U.S. battle it out in the final game of the 2026 World Junior Summer Showcase on Saturday, August the 1st. We'll give those away just after 11.

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The 2026 World Junior Summer Showcase is taking place July 26th to August 1st at the WFCU Center in Windsor. 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Is it 2, 4, 6, or 8? 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

There's Loverboy on Classic Rock 98.1 Environment Canada with that orange heat warning. It is 30 already. You add in the humidex, it actually feels like 41 out there. Could be feeling more like 43 by this afternoon. Yeah, going to be a very hot one. Do what you can to stay cool. Want to say congratulations to Ian. We were asking you all about the World Junior Summer Showcase, which is going to be at the WFCU Center in Windsor, July 26th to August 1st. We were asking how many teams are going to be there, and there will be four. There's Canada, the U.S., Sweden, and Finland. That means Ian is off to go and enjoy that, the final game between the U.S. and Canada, which takes place on August 1st. We will have more of those tickets up for grabs on Thursday.

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0: as low as 335 weekly with zero down. 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
7: Based on Stephen King's best-selling novel, when author Paul Sheldon survives a car crash, his nightmare

about Merlin the Duck. Yes, the unofficial mascot of Mexico during the World Cup, walking around in a miniature Mexican national team jersey with little socks to protect its webbed feet. Videos of him quickly going viral. They've been invited to the National Palace to meet the Mexican

president actually sat in on a press briefing with her. He's been on TV, and he was just named an official FIFA host city ambassador for Mexico City. The fans love him so much, they actually want him at a game, but FIFA have, unfortunately, rules against animals being in the venues, but they're still rallying around him, trying to make that happen. Mexico playing Ecuador tonight, so I don't know, maybe we will get a glimpse of Merlin somehow at the game.

Classic Rock 98.1. Some road closures to let you know about. Dundas Street will be closed to vehicle traffic between Rideout and Richmond Street. Also Talbot between King and Carlin. That'll get underway at 5 o'clock tonight and will last through till tomorrow. They've got the night market starting tonight. And don't forget, you want to watch

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the Gronk, 98.1. We are broadcasting from our Covent Garden Market studio. It is hot out there. Environment Canada with that orange heat warning, 28 feels like 40 out there. Coming up next, we have got your a la carte lunch. You still have a bit of time to check out the menu, so find them on our Facebook and Instagram stories. You can take a look and send us your pick. You can DM or text us. We'll get to those right after the Marshall Tucker Band.

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2: Kicking it all off with Queen on June 30th, 1980. They released The Game, one of their most successful albums. 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This was the album that they decided to cave and add in the synthesizers. It worked. It produced four major hit singles. Another one, Bites the Dust. You had Crazy Little Thing Called Love, Save Me, and this one. Let's play The Game.

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if you're having a barbecue or a get-together tomorrow, make sure you have us cranked up. 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Thank you to everybody who's already gone in there and voted on your favorite Canadian tunes. 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And again, it starts tomorrow.

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It's Kate. We are broadcasting from our Covent Garden Market studio. It is nice and cool in here, not so much outside. Oh, we've been talking about World Cup athletes and all the things that a lot of them have had to overcome, and it's so inspirational. But there have been some really cool fan stories as well that maybe you haven't heard about yet. I'll have a few of those for you coming up.

0: There's Bon Jovi on Classic Rock 98.1. Good afternoon. It's Kate. We are broadcasting from our Covent Garden Market studio. It is hot out there. Environment Canada has issued that orange heat warning. It's 31 right now. It actually feels like 42. Well, we've been talking about a lot of the athletes, and there's so many stories about things they have overcome to be there. But there are also some really cool fan stories as well. As a German football fan who thought the Waffle House was the coolest thing, the pop machines we have as well. When Algeria set up its base camp in Kansas, local residents fully embraced them. In fact, the University of Kansas marching band actually learned to perform the Algerian national anthem, making them feel very welcome. And a lot of the European tourists coming over are just amazed by our big box stores and the American gas stations. I mean, those shock us, right? But there is one story that stands out. This is when a group of Argentina fans at the AT&T Stadium in Texas went viral for crowdsourcing a lost wallet. So a supporter found the wallet on the ground. They pulled out the driver's license. It had the name. It was Juan Manuel Montero. So they decided to start chanting it. Everybody caught on. Everybody was chanting this guy's name to try and find him, including Juan Michael Montero. Yes, he was chanting his own name, not really realizing what they were chanting. And then all of a sudden, what? Why are people chanting my name? He was able to step forward, verify his identity, got his wallet back, and someone was able to capture that moment.
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satisfaction for the fact.

It's Kate broadcasting from our Covent Garden Market. It is hot out there with Environment Canada giving us that orange heat warning again. The Middlesex Sun and Health Unit also with a heat advisory. It's 31 right now, actually feels like 41. We'll cool off a bit tonight, dropping down to 22, but again hot tomorrow. 34 could feel more like 44 for Canada Day.

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1: Another of the classic albums of 1976's time. It was late January when, out with his 10th studio record, came the rock star in the role of the Thin White Duke, under the influence not only of American soul music, but substances that he would soon have to abandon in favor of life itself. It was an album that found David Bowie going a step further than he had on Young Americans, this time into so-called krautrock territory, that extended visually to his bringing the influences of German filmmakers to the concert stage. Here's what David enthusiastically told me about that.
2: The lighting style of the Station to Station tour, which is the first time only white lights had been used on stage in my memory anyway. I mean, it was just a stunning kind of, you know, look. Terrific kind of side light on one side of all the faces of the members of the band. The other side was really monochromatic. The whole thing was, it was straight out of German expressionist movies. And if I hadn't had very strong interest in those mainly 20s silent German movies and the way they used to light, which of course became the signature of Hollywood eventually, but it started there. And it was more graphic and more almost exaggerated in those early German movies because it was more about art. Hollywood took it, softened it a bit, and it became Humphrey Bogart. You know, but when it was in Germany, it was all these things like Cabinet of Dr. Caligari and Metropolis. And what do I want to see on stage? I want to see that on stage. It would be amazing. Very exciting when I was working in a more theatrical. I don't work in that way so much these days. Wow. I'm sure I would have the energy to do that. Do those kind of shows anymore. I mean, it was, whoa. Well, but mind you, I was capable of staying up 6 or 7 days in those days.
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2: A few closures to let you know about: Dundas Street from Rideout Street North to Richmond Street, and Talbot Street from King to Carling. Going to be closed for tonight's night market. It'll be closed as of 5 p.m. tonight through to tomorrow for the Canada Day celebrations. Sunningdale Road West closed from Hyde Park Road to Jordan Boulevard. That will remain closed until the Labor Day weekend. And, of course, Wonderland and Springbank, you'll find it slow through there for construction. Expect delays. If you do see anything out there, you could call or text anytime. 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
2: Some road closures to let you know about for tonight. Dundas from Rideout to Richmond and Talbot from King to Carling. That is closed for tonight's night market as of 5 p.m. and also will remain closed tomorrow for the Canada Day celebrations. Sunningdale Road West, that's closed from Hyde Park Road to Jordan Boulevard. That will remain closed until the Labor Day weekend. We've got Wonderland and Springbank. That is slow through there for construction. And don't forget to Kensington Avenue between Wilson Avenue and Warncliffe Road North. You'll find some slowdowns through there as well. If you do see anything out there, you could call or text anytime. 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
2: We have a few road closures to let you know about for tonight. Dundas Street is now closed from Rideout to Richmond, and Talbot from King to Carling Street. They've got tonight's night market happening. Also, Sunnydale Road West, you'll find that closed from Hyde Park Road to Jordan Boulevard. That closure is going to remain in effect until the Labor Day weekend. Wonderland and Springbank, you'll find it slow for construction through there. And Highway 3, Centennial Avenue to First Avenue in St. Thomas, they've got detours in place, so expect delays through there. If you do see anything out there, you could call or text anytime. 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
6: If you're heading downtown tonight, a few roads to be aware of. Dundas Street is closed from Rideout to Richmond, and Talbot Street also closed from King Street to Carling. That is for tonight's night market. That will remain closed until tomorrow as they have the Canada Day festivities. Sunnydale Road West, that is now closed completely from Hyde Park Road to Jordan Boulevard. Earlier they had a lane open, but it's completely closed now, and that will remain closed until the Labor Day weekend. If you do see anything out there, you could call or text anytime. 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